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Albuquerque's Classic Country, 98.1 The Bull. And I'm Heath West. Whatever you want to hear on this Labor Day weekend, hit the talkback mic on the iHeartRadio app. Let me know. It's right there, that little red microphone. Just tap it, make a request. Tell me what I can play for you on this long holiday weekend. Playing Miranda Lambert right now. Here's White Liar.

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On a Friday with me, I'm Heath West. And if you've ever felt guilty about throwing away coffee pods from your K-Cup machine, well, there's a new option on the market. 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

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And I heard from Julia via the talkback mic on the iHeartRadio app. She's got her weekend underway. Requested Alabama. Love this one. Here's Old Flame.

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It's Heath and Riley Green coming to First Financial Credit Union Amphitheater Friday the 11th. 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

98.1 The Bull, Albuquerque's classic country. Been a big year for Zach Brown. Got married back in May to jewelry designer Kendra Scott. Here's Zach and the band with Colder Weather.

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And let us be your weekend soundtrack. 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Here's Red A.

0: Albuquerque's Classic Country, 98.1 The Bull. Hey, it's me, I'm Heath West. And you know, for years, experts have warned us, don't sleep late on the weekends just to catch up on the sleep you didn't get during the work week, because it's bad for your internal clock. But of course, new research now says differently. It finds that if you don't overdo it, sleeping in on a Saturday or Sunday could be good for you. Of course, gotta love the conflicting research here, because it's associated with a lower risk of high blood pressure. But there is a sweet spot for how much extra sleep you can get. 90 minutes extra should do the trick. My wife will be so thrilled with that. She gets up about 5:30 every morning. For the weekends, it's like 9. And so, but I got to tell her, sorry, hon, it's only 7 now.
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And 2 weeks from tonight, this fella on stage at our iHeartRadio Music Festival in Vegas, Kenny Chesney. 3 weeks from tonight, he drops his new album. Here's Kenny with Young.

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0: 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I'm Heath West, and whether you're listening at work or at home or anywhere in between, thank you so much for making us part of your day. 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

0: 98.1 The Bull, Albuquerque's classic country. And I'm Heath West, and I'm not sure that Labor Day weekend is the time to mention this, but you know about Dry January, where you give up booze after the holidays for the month of January. Now the new trend is Sober September. I'm convinced created by people who are not football fans. Basically, it's a break from booze after all the summer fun in the sun and before the upcoming holiday overindulgence. Sober months becoming more popular, especially with younger folks who are already drinking less. Well, if you slip up this month, there's always Sober October, I guess.
1: The New Mexico.
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98.1, The Bull, Albuquerque's classic country. And Toby Keith right there with a song that actually was recorded by Hank Jr. about a year or two before Toby recorded it for his debut album. I'm Heath West. Oh, I got so much good music lined up for you on Friday night. Promise you some Shania and Ronnie Millsap. Got Rascal Flatts now, My Wish.

0: we play even one song you can't sing along with. 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

0: Rockies Classic Country, 98.1, The Bull. And hey there, it's me. I'm Heath West. On the way, Tim McGraw and Randy Travis. And a very heartwarming adoption story getting all kinds of attention online. A TikTok creator named Rachel calls herself an animal influencer. She visited a shelter and asked to meet its least wanted dog, which turned out to be a pit bull named Nancy, who had received no adoption applications. Nancy got to the shelter after her owner passed away, and she was very depressed. Rachel decided she was going to visit Nancy, take her on weekly outings. She shared those videos, showed a very playful, affectionate dog who loved toys and kisses and time at the park. And the videos gave everyone on TikTok a completely different picture of that dog's personality. And after a few weeks of attention and care, Nancy finally got adopted. Way to go. And shout out to Rachel, the animal influencer, for helping to make that happen.
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1: 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I need a little space to think. And maybe we should start seeing other people. And baby, things are moving way.

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98.1, The Bull. And I heard from Mark on the talkback mic on the iHeartRadio app tonight. Want some Hank Jr., Born to Boogie. Got that coming up in a bit so we can boogie on a Friday night. Alabama playing right now. Here's Born Country.

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It's me, Heath West, and the 2027 PBR Ty Murray Invitational coming to the pit in April. 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

Albuquerque's Classic Country, 98.1 The Bull. It's Heath West, and fair time is almost here. The 2026 New Mexico State Fair hitting Expo New Mexico. It runs the 10th through the 20th. Concerts, and rodeos, and food, and rides, and lots more. 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

Albuquerque's Classic Country, 98.1, The Bull. And lots of winners headed to Vegas at our iHeartRadio Music Festival, which kicks off 2 weeks from tonight. So many stars. Kenny Chesney, Lainey Wilson, lots of winners enjoying that show 2 weeks from tonight. Here's Craig Morgan.

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0: 98.1, The Bull. And on the way, got some Dolly Parton for you on a Friday night. I'm Heath West. Have you ever called in sick when you weren't actually sick? Well, a new study says one generation far more likely to admit it. I mean, some days it's tough to get out of bed and head to work. But a new study found that 80% of workers under the age of 29 admit, yeah, they called in sick at least once in the past year when they weren't actually sick. That's roughly double the rate reported by workers 55 to 64. And the top reason younger workers gave, they were simply tired. And to be fair, being tired is a pretty universal condition.
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Albuquerque's home for classic country. 98.1 The Bull. So what are we celebrating today? Oh, I got a good one for you. And I guarantee you're going to like it. Well, I'll celebrate this and I'll tell you what it is.

0: 98.1 The Bull, Albuquerque's classic country. Randy Travis and Forever and Ever Amen. Dave Taft here. What are we celebrating today? Well, of course, it's a long Labor Day weekend. Maybe a birthday or an anniversary popping up. Maybe a milestone. If not, we know we've got every day a national day of something. And to be honest, I'm a little more impressed with today than I was last Saturday. Last Saturday was like a whole bunch of, what is this? Today is National Cheese Pizza Day, and I'm okay with that. There are certain toppings I do not want on a pizza, olives being one of them, but I am more than happy just to eat cheese pizza if it's there. But I love this one because I live this day every day, so every day this national day is for me, but it's National Be Late for Something Day.
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Here's Kid Rock and Sheryl Crow. A picture.

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1: Lone Star and Amaze, the Dave Taft here, proving that at any age you can learn something new, and especially if it's in the middle of the night, because I learned what a squircle was. Why did I learn what a squircle was? Do you have any idea what a squircle is? Apparently, it's a new shape. And the reason that it's important, because there's this big lawsuit going on. The folks at Smucker's, you know, the jelly and jam people? Well, they're suing grocery chain Trader Joe's because they say that Trader Joe's has infringed on their copyright for Uncrustables. You know, the sandwiches, PB&J, round-shaped crimped edges. They say Trader Joe's even copied the packaging, including a picture of a sandwich with a bite missing. Trader Joe says, not so fast. Ours aren't a circle. It's a squircle, basically a square with rounded edges. And, of course, the crimping, well, that's needed to keep all the fillings in. We'll see where this one goes. But now you know, whether you wanted to or not, what a squircle is.
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98.1 The Bull, Albuquerque's classic country. Gotta admit, I got food on the brain today. When I saw this one, I thought, sign me up. I gotta give this a try. Something new with Pringles, and I'll share it with you. 6 minutes.

0: 98.1 The Bull, Albuquerque's classic country. Miranda Lambert in the house that built me. Dave Taft here in Pringles. Do you like them? I love Pringles. You know what? My kids will go through, I don't know how many of those tubes a week. That's like the only chip that they like. And they're fun, right? Because you can make the little duck lips with them. You can put a whole bunch of them together and crumble. And you know what? The reason that I kind of like, never a burnt chip in there. Never a burnt Pringle. It just doesn't happen. Now, they're looking to fix an issue. You ever try to dip a Pringle? Can't do it, right? They're too brittle. They break off. Well, they say they're about to fix that. They're going to be launching their first ever thicker, sturdier, and wavier crisp designed for dipping. And, of course, they've got three flavors. Pringles Original, Pringles Dippers French Onion, which I don't know why you need to dip it because it's already got the French Onion flavored on there, but Pringles Dippers Bacon Cheddar, which I definitely have to try.
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Your home for classic country in Albuquerque, 98.1 The Bull. Well, he announced another Orlando on the list of his arena tour, the Blame It All on My Roots tour. I love how he does this. Just announces one every few weeks. Here's Garth Brooks.

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Your home for classic country in Albuquerque, 98.1 The Bull. So I got all excited for a moment because I'm kind of obsessed with when this Ellen Jackson TV special is going to air. They filmed that last tour. And I went to my usual site and I go, oh, it looks different. We got new info. No. The only thing they changed, they said, when will it air? They said later in 2026.

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0: 101 The Bull, Albuquerque's classic country. George Strait and Carried Away. Dave Taft here at George Strait. Fool me once, shame on you. Fool me twice, shame on me. I don't know if I'm buying into this, but the headline is now reading that George Strait could be retiring from live performances in 2027. See, I went with the Cowboy Rides Away tour. That's when he was done. He said, I want to get off the road. Cowboy Rides Away. I mean, it was right there in the title. And what's George been doing since then? Well, he's been doing more shows. But now he said he'd be doing something a little out of the ordinary, playing a festival bill. He normally doesn't do that. Stadium, standalone dates, that is it. But playing a festival, Boots in the Park in Albuquerque. And one of the things that caught people's eyes, saying the announcement in the caption read, George Strait is returning to New Mexico one final time. That's where the speculation comes in. No official word from the George Strait camp yet, but if he's going to, I'm sure we'll hear soon.
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98.1 The Bull, Albuquerque's classic country. I got to admit, I get the exact opposite. When my wife is saying nothing at all, I'm sure she probably still loves me. But when she says nothing at all, trust me, she's contemplating.

Labor Day weekend necessities. Cold ones, good friends, some cold ones, hot dogs, and maybe some cold ones. 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

98.1 The Bull, Albuquerque's classic country. Why are you excited? Here we go. College football, I'd say officially underway, but there were a few games last week. I'm excited. I don't know how much TV time I'm going to be spending today, but I guarantee you it's going to be more than what I did last weekend.

0: 98.1 Albuquerque's Classic Country. Willie Nelson and on the road again. Maybe that's where the USC Trojans would prefer to be after last week's game. You see that they had their home opener against San Jose State. And in the Coliseum, the crowd looked minuscule. Like hardly anybody showed up for the game. Now, the Coliseum holds like over 90,000 people. They said they had roughly 51,000. But if you saw any of the photos, it looked like nobody was there. They said the heat index was kind of high. Maybe people stayed away for those. But it's college football. It's like the first weekend. How does nobody show up? You know, you got your fans, you got your alumni, you got stars who are always all over the place. But in comparison, last year didn't start off so well for them either. A little bit more than what they reported this year. This year they said 51,000 there. Last year still 64,000.
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0: 98.1 The Bull. Garth Brooks and the Dance. Garth doing a little dance this weekend. His tour has taken him to Denver. One show last night, three more to come yet this weekend. And I love how Garth Brooks does this. He doesn't announce the whole tour at once. Why? Because it keeps us paying attention. Where is Garth going to be next? You know, last week after Indianapolis, he announced that Orlando was going to be on the list. So I think he's, what, four shows out? He's got Denver this weekend. Then he's going to be in the Chicago area. Then he's going to Washington, D.C., and then Orlando after that. So I wonder if he wraps up Denver this weekend, if we'll find another city after that.
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talk about the good old days. 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

0: 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Oh, man. Love the Sawyer Brown version, but let's go original. Here's Dave Dudley in 6 Days on the Road.
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98.1 The Bull, Albuquerque's classic country. Let me ask you this, while you're singing along to this one, or any John Anderson song, do you throw that little southern drawl that he's got in there as well? Or should I say that big southern drawl? Ain't nobody else sounded like him.

the Bull, Albuquerque's classic country. So this is a lesson in how to get arrested at an airport in under 5 seconds. What did this guy do? I'll give you a little time to think about it, and I'll tell you coming up in 10 minutes. Right now, here's Mark Chestnut.

0: 98.1 The Bull, Albuquerque's classic country. Tim McGraw and Indian Outlaw, Dave Taft here. You know, I like a good joke every now and then, but even I know there are certain places you keep the humor to yourself. I even made a joke at the altar on my wedding day. That's, to me, living dangerously, and I would never, ever make a joke at an airport. You know the joke I'm talking about. You'd think everybody would have learned by now, especially if you're 52 years old. You would know when the ticket counter guy asks you, do you have any dangerous goods? And you say no. But then, under your breath, in Spanish, say, I have a grenade. Guess what? Those ticket counter people, usually bilingual. They know these things. And, of course, not a joke. Authorities call, bomb-sniffing dogs brought out. And that is a quick way to find yourself in jail.
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98.1 The Bull, Albuquerque's classic country. What are you grilling up this weekend, right? I mean, it's a rite of passage. You have to get out the grill, cook something up. I think we're going with brats. There's Glenn.

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1: Randy Travis, digging up bones. Dave Taft here, Labor Day weekend. Are you doing any grilling? Let me throw this idea out at you. We did this last year, and it was a big success. We had my wife's family over, and we did brats. And rather than just cooking up one or two varieties, we bought a whole bunch of different, a huge selection. And what we did was, instead of putting out a brat, we would cut them into sections, like into thirds. That way you could try them. It gives you a chance to maybe sample something you hadn't had before. Because if I go somewhere and I go, hey, we're having brats, I'm going to pick the most generic, the one that I know that I like, rather than trying something new. Because if you try something new and you don't like it, you're kind of stuck with it. And then you missed out on the ones that you really liked. So I found out Philly cheesesteak brats, absolutely delicious. Cheddar brats, beer brats, all of those. Not so much into a habanero brat, but you know what? If you can try a sample, you might find something you like.
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Albuquerque's Classic Country, 98.1 The Bull. Is George ready to make another retirement announcement? Why do we think so? I'll share that with you. 10 minutes. Right now, here he is.

0: 98.1 Albuquerque's Classic Country. Trace Adkins and every light in the house is on. So is George Strait teasing us again? The reason being is, and I use him as an example, why you never believe when country stars say they are going on a farewell tour. Alabama did it. They're still on their farewell tour. Here we are 23 years later. George Strait, who I think is a pretty honest man, had the Cowboy Rides Away tour and then didn't ride away, which actually is to our benefit. But now he's doing something he hasn't done before. He doesn't really do festivals. George Strait will play stadiums. He'll play in Vegas, but usually it's George Strait. And now he's playing Boots in the Park in Albuquerque. And part of the release said, come see George Strait in New Mexico for the very last time. Why would they say that unless they know something that we don't know? Could George Strait be hanging it up? I guess we'll have to wait for the official announcement.
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You see where Dick Van Dyke put out an exercise video at 100 years old? Trying to figure out what my excuse is now. 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

0: 98.1 The Bull, Albuquerque's classic country. Toby Keith and Made in America. Well, my name is Dave Taft. What are we celebrating today? Of course, we got the long holiday, Labor Day weekend. Maybe a birthday, maybe an anniversary, maybe a milestone in your life, something cool happened. Maybe you don't have one of those. Maybe you're looking to something to celebrate. Every day is a national day of this or a national day of that. And today is actually a really good one. And I mean a really a good one. For instance, National Cheese Pizza Day. I'm telling you, cheese pizza, better than no pizza. Better than pizzas with olives on it. I will take that all day. And I'm happy about it. Maybe I'll get some pizza while I'm watching football today. But it's also National Be Late for Something Day. I didn't realize we had a day designated for that. We kind of celebrate that one most every day anyways.
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0: 98.1 The Bull, Albuquerque's classic country. Shania Twain and Any Man of Mine. Dave Taft here. And, you know, a couple of months ago, I would never have been able to tell you who David Rush is. But it seems like since that point, I've seen his name in the news more and more often. He's a serial Guinness World Record breaker. That's what he does. He loves to go out and break world's records. He and his son, I think it was last week, longest water balloon toss. They managed to complete one at 41 yards. This week, back in again because he just set the world record for balancing the most rolls of toilet paper on his head. How many do you think he was able to do? I want to know how they got it up there. 254 rolls of toilet paper. Let's just say if we ever have another shortage like we did a few years back, I know whose house I'm going to.
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1: That rumor about retirement floating around again for George Strait. 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Maybe they know something.

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1: Need to apologize for yawning, but I was up late last night. High school football. Hope you understand that, right? 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I wasn't there anyway. Yeah, it's going to be a fun weekend. Kiss a girl, Keith Urban. Now it's going to be even funner.

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1: 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How about that? How many jocks would do that, right? 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
1: Garth Brooks of Thunder Rolls. Did he really show up at a bar outside of Denver last night and just kind of snuck in under a different name, perform? Because, you know, he's performing, of course, this weekend in Denver. So, yeah, if anybody heard about that, just let me know. Okay, now let's talk about our big show, because we are just about 2 weeks away from our big show in Vegas. 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Two nights, one stage, and some very, very cool surprise collabs that you will want to witness live. 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
1: Good morning, I'm Bob Pickett. Now, the bad thing about playing this song early in the morning is you do want to close your eyes and go back to sleep. But don't do that. Come on, get up. Come on. Keith Whitley, don't close your eyes.

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98.1 The Bull, Albuquerque's classic country. Anybody going through a drive-thru right now to get breakfast? Yeah. Yeah, just you're sitting there. The people behind you are waiting for you to finish your order because they're hungry, too. That's why I was nearly late at work today. Anyway, Toby Keith, who's that man? I'm Bob Pickett.

Albuquerque's Classic Country, 98.1 The Bull. It's me, Bob Pickett. And the 2027 PBR Ty Murray Invitational is coming to the pit in April. 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
1: You know, he's threatening to retire from the road. This is his 30th year on the road. That's a lot of mileage right there, too. So he just wants to stick close to home. Can you blame him? Trace Adkins, and you're going to miss this.

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It's Bob Pickett, and Fair Time is here. The 2026 New Mexico State Fair hits Expo New Mexico and runs the 10th through the 20th. 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
1: 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I know, rise and shine, officially tailgating day. 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
1: Labor Day weekend. You know what I really miss Labor Day weekend? In our youth, of course, I was always watching the Jerry Lewis telethon. But during my college days and young adult days, we'd always go to San Antonio for the George Strait Music Festival. I miss those days.

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1: Good morning. I'm Bob Pickett from one of the greatest debut albums ever, which is called Killing Time. The song is called A Better Man, but you knew that. Here's Clint Black.

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1: Brad Paisley, the fishing song. Don't you wish you were fishing right now? Maybe you are fishing right now. Did you catch anything yet? I'm Bob Pickett. Here it is, early Saturday morning. Well, I say it's early. Come on, it's already after 9 o'clock, right? Let's check our National Day calendar, see what today is. Today is Be Late for Something Day. Don't be late. Never be late. But, you know, it's Cheese Pizza Day. Did you ever have cheese pizza for breakfast? It's good, isn't it? It's Hummingbird Day. It's also Tailgating Day, and I think we understand that. And just looking at the calendar and doing the quick math in my head, let's see, it's 76 days until Halloween and 111 days until Christmas Day.
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1: Garth Brooks standing outside the fire. Never forget the time I saw Garth perform that song live for the first time. It was one of the TV specials that he shot at the old Cowboys Stadium. And he was actually standing a little close, and his boots and his jeans nearly caught on fire. Boy, that's a true story right there. He learned his lesson that night. I'm telling you that, and so did I. Our iHeartRadio Music Festival, presented by Capital One, is back 2 weeks from today. 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September the 18th and 19th in Las Vegas. 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Now, live performances include BTS, Benson Boone, Goo Goo Dolls, Kenny Chesney, Lainey Wilson, Snoop Dogg, and more. 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

Labor Day weekend necessities. Cold ones, good friends, some cold ones, hot dogs, and maybe some cold ones. 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

0: 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Well, again, today is National Tailgate Day. 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
0: Yeah.
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1: You know, you haven't called me yet, have you? 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

0: Albuquerque's Classic Country, 98.1 The Bull. Kenny Chesney, young. I take vitamins to make me feel young, don't you? Hi there, it's Bob Pickett. Labor Day weekend, of course. A little bit late this year, isn't it? It certainly is. Favorite part of being, you know, of Labor Day when I was a kid, I remember getting up early and watching the Jerry Lewis telethon round the clock. If you didn't watch it, you felt like you were missing something. I miss those days. But something else, you know, I'm going to college in Austin, and every Labor Day weekend we'd go to San Antonio for the George Strait Music Festival. And that was 2 days of fun. They don't do that. Of course, they haven't done that since the 90s, but that's something I wish they would bring back.
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Albuquerque's Classic Country, 98.1 The Bull. It's me, Bob Pickett. And the 2027 PBR Ty Murray Invitational is coming to the pit in April. 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
1: 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Stay.

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it's Angie Ward. Just wanted to say hello and thanks to the folks in Rio Rancho for cranking up the country on 98.1 The Bull, Albuquerque's Classic Country.

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Darling, I've wasted a lot of years not seeing the real you. 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

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I'm Angie Ward. 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
1: Hello, it's Angie Ward. 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
1: 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I'm Angie Ward. Labor Day weekend, always a weekend where my family loves to get together. We love to grill out, and we always argue on what we're grilling. What are you grilling?
2: Angie, definitely a hamburger on the grill.
1: Okay.
2: Stella Dupson.
1: 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Yes. We like hamburgers and hot dogs. My husband's all about the steak. My son-in-law wants to slow smoke some ribs. I cannot believe we don't weigh 500 pounds each.
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It's been kind of fun watching this lady, Leanne Rimes, on Nashville 911. She kind of plays a villain, even though we know she's really sweet.

Albuquerque's classic country, 98.1 The Bull. I'm Angie Ward. And the 2027 PBR Timary Invitational is headed back to the pit in April. It's the best riders, the toughest bulls, back-to-back big hits. 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
1: In honor of Labor Day weekend, I asked some of your favorite country stars what they would be doing if they weren't doing this. 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
1: 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I'm Angie Ward with Johnny Lee, Looking for Love.

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I'm Angie Ward. And the 2027 PBR Timary Invitational is headed back to the pit in April. 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
1: Well, it is tailgating season. I'm Angie Ward. I don't know what you eat on your hot dog as toppings. I put like a chili sauce, mustard, and onion on my dog. 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Now, apparently at the Formula One Miami Grand Prix this year, they served up something called the Golden Glizzy. Glizzy is a hot dog. It has caviar on it. 30 grams of Golden Goat Classic caviar, chives, and 24 karat edible gold flakes. $100 per hot dog. What? Who are these people eating this hot dog? And if you are listening to me right now on the iHeartRadio app, okay, well, maybe we need to be friends. I don't know.
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1: Thanks so much for hanging out with us this weekend. Oh my gosh, this is such a classic. And if you've heard Ella Langley's hot song, Choosin' Texas, you'll hear a little taste of this one. Ronnie Millsap and Smoky Mountain Rain.

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So set an alarm and wake up with us right here on 98.1 The Bull.

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Jersey's Classic Country, 98.1 The Bull. It's Heath West, and fair time is almost here. The 2026 New Mexico State Fair hitting Expo, New Mexico. It runs the 10th through the 20th. Concerts and rodeos and food and rides and lots more. Listen to win your tickets and get all the info